5 o'clock on a beautiful afternoon. It's going to be a lovely weekend. I heard Dave a few days ago say it's probably the last time we need to cut the grass, and I need to do that this weekend. That'll be my job tomorrow. Yeah. And get it real down low. Yes.

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2: There is a 14-minute delay in your Tacoma to Olympia commute along southbound I-5 right at JBLM, Joint Base Lewis-McChord, so that is sitting at 44 minutes. The reverse Olympia to Tacoma is clear at 33 minutes. We have some spillover traffic affecting both westbound and eastbound 512, so that is affecting your Puyallup to Lakewood commute and the reverse. It's about a 6 to 8 minute delay.

0: delay on either side. If you're headed to Centralia or Shelton, you have a 20-minute commute ahead of you. And just a reminder, there's a lot of construction in downtown, especially along 4th and 5th and Pacific. So just be aware as you are driving through downtown Olympia. I'm Lori T, and you are listening to Live Traffic at 95.3 Olympia's KGY.
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1: 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Late sunshine into the evening. We'll see a bit of low cloud around late evening and overnight, but it should stay dry. Overnight low tonight around 50. The next few days, Saturday, Sunday, Monday, Tuesday, we're kicking off with some cloud in the morning, followed by sunshine in the afternoon, and those highs in the mid-70s, so staying fairly pleasant into the weekend. Currently in downtown Olympia, 74.

Olympia's Greatest Hits with Kevin the Brit, and we love making you a winner and another chance for you to be so right now as we welcome the B-52s to Climate Pledge Arena on September 25th. 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
1: KGY South Sound traffic.
2: There is a 15-minute delay in your commute on I-5 southbound from Tacoma to Olympia. The delay starts right around Steilacoom DuPont Road. That's exit 119. You get a little bit faster as you hit the Nisqually Cutoff Road, and then you slow down right around JBLM. Olympia to Tacoma is clear, and we had a little bit of a delay, some of that spillover traffic on your Puyallup to Lakewood commute and the reverse. Puyallup to Lakewood, that commute has cleared up. That's sitting at 13 minutes. Lakewood to Puyallup, right around Portland Avenue and Canyon Road, that is starting to snarl just slightly. That's about a 16-minute delay. Centralia to Olympia and Shelton to Olympia all remain clear. And remember, there is a lot of construction in the downtown Olympia area, so be careful and watch for the bright orange cones as you are driving around town. This is 95.3 Olympia's KGY, and I am Lori T.
0: 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They make it look like it never happened.
3: It's intercepted. Did he keep his toes in? He did. It's intercepted in the end zone. Holy catfish. The third pick of the night. And it's Josh Jones.
4: The Seahawks hit the road to battle the division rival Cardinals from the desert. Join Steve Riebel and Dave Wyman this Sunday. 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Right here
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0: It is Kevin the Brit with you. September 18th today. Hey, if it's your birthday today, happy birthday to you. Sharing your birthday, singer Alex Warren turns 26 today. Beth Grant, TV actress, turns 77. And from Criminal Minds, and whose line is it anyway? Aisha Tyler, she turns 56 today. She always makes me laugh. Love it. Anyway, if it is your birthday today,

0: Love it, love it. 95.3 KGY with Kevin the Brit into the evening. Peter Frampton on the way first, just about a quarter to six now.
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2: The usual delay in I-5 southbound commute between Tacoma and Olympia is decreasing. JBLM is not too bad right now. It seems that the main problem in that 14-minute delay is up at City Center near Tacoma itself. You are still looking at a 43-minute commute. Olympia to Tacoma is at 35 minutes. That is

0: Southbound and northbound I-5 Centralia is clear, so you are fine. US 101 is clear as well. Just be aware of all the construction happening in downtown Olympia if your commute does not take you on the highway. I'm Lori T, and you are listening to 95.3 Olympia's KGY.
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4: 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What's happening in state government, politics, policy, and law.
7: Traditionally, local fire departments focused on structural fires, while wildland crews fought forest fires. But this summer's devastating Spokane fires show that local firefighters need to do both, according to Steve Brooks, executive director of the Washington Fire Chiefs.
8: I think going forward, we're going to see more and more departments have that mixture of at least basic wildfire preparation as a part of their initial academies, their training, because you can't rely on just those who have single-role wildfire responsibilities anymore. It has to be a core mission of firefighters state and really nationally now.
7: Leonard Johnson is chief of the McLean Black Lake Fire Department in West Olympia.
9: There's a very high recognition already amongst a lot of those agencies that fighting wildfire is part of the daily responsibility of fire departments.
7: Johnson said local crews are often closer and get the first crack at a fire.
9: Fast initial attack is what stops fires from spreading.
7: He said speed is key, both with fighting fires and evacuating locals.
9: Staying ahead of incidents is the biggest thing. The Lyons Ferry fire expanded 3 times its size in under 24 hours, and that resulted in evacuations of a couple hundred residences in Whitman County. Those were things we had to do quickly.
7: Brooks and Johnson were interviewed on TVW's Inside Olympia. Watch the entire interview at TVW.org.
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4: KGY.
1: Well, what a pleasant afternoon it's been into this evening. Staying sunny with late sunshine turning to mainly clear skies with a bit of cloud around. It should stay dry overnight, low tonight around 50. The next few days, like through Monday at least, perhaps even into Thursday of next week, we'll start mornings with some cloud around, turning to sunshine in the afternoon. And you know what? It's staying pretty pleasant with temperatures in the mid-70s. Currently in downtown Olympia, it is 77.
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5: 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Late sunshine into the evening. We'll see a bit of low cloud around late evening and overnight, but it should stay dry. Overnight low tonight around 50. The next few days, Saturday, Sunday, Monday, Tuesday, we're kicking off with some cloud in the morning, followed by sunshine in the afternoon, and those highs in the mid-70s, so staying fairly pleasant into the weekend. Currently in downtown Olympia, 74.

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1983. Do you remember what you were doing in 83? I do. Just like it was yesterday, right? At the top of the Billboard Hot 100 was a session singer that released a single. Or was a solo. Yeah. Michael Cimbello, his name. Billboard Hot 100, number one on this day, 1983. Maniac at KGY.

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8: It's Cardi. 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
1: Snoop Dogg.
9: One, two.
1: News among the countless biggest names in music gracing the stage for the two-day event at the T-Mobile Arena, also streaming on Disney Plus and Hulu. Singer-songwriter Duncan Sheik dead at the age of 56.
10: I know what you're doing.
1: According to the New York Times, Sheik's mother said he died of organ failure. Known for the Grammy-nominated song Barely Breathing back in the 90s, the New Jersey native also composed the Tony Award-winning show Spring Awakening. Previews were about to begin next week for the off-Broadway musical Memoirs of Amorous Gentlemen, that he did the music and lyrics for. In a statement on his Instagram, it said the world has lost a singular talent and deeply influential voice in music and theater.
11: Let's go get married tonight.
1: New music from Miley Cyrus streaming, dropping her new album that includes 10 new songs like Let's Get Married. And Innocent Ways. Carly Rae Jepsen out with her new album, Day and Night. Also a new song out from Troye Sivan called Party.
12: Party in the park, party in the bush, party under the bridge.
1: That's entertainment. I'm Jennifer Bolsoni.
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7: 50 tonight under mainly clear skies, southwest winds around 5 miles per hour. 74 tomorrow. Tomorrow night, lows around 50. Sunshine mixed with clouds at times and dry. Sunday and Monday, mid-70s. Sunday, low 70s by Monday. Looking at the long range, 71 Tuesday, 69 Wednesday, and 71 on Thursday. That's your forecast from the KGY Weather Center. I'm meteorologist Kara Foster. Currently, it's 67 degrees.

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5: 50 tonight under partly cloudy skies, winds out of the southwest around 5 miles per hour. High 74 tomorrow, cloudy, mainly clear skies tomorrow night, 50. Partly cloudy and dry, Sunday and Monday, mid-70s, Sunday, low-70s by Monday. Looking at the long range, 71 Tuesday, 69 Wednesday, and 71 on Thursday. That's your forecast from the KGY Weather Center. I'm meteorologist Kara Foster. Right now, it's 63 degrees.

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6: South 50 tonight under partly cloudy skies, winds out of the southwest around 5 miles per hour. High 74, tomorrow cloudy. Mainly clear skies, tomorrow night 50. Partly cloudy and dry, Sunday and Monday, mid-70s, Sunday, low-70s, by Monday. Looking at the long range, 71 Tuesday, 69 Wednesday, and 71 on Thursday. That's your forecast from the KGY Weather Center. I'm meteorologist Kara Foster. Currently, it's 61 degrees.

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9: Sound 50 tonight under partly cloudy skies. Winds out of the southwest around 5 miles per hour. High 74. Tomorrow, cloudy. Mainly clear skies. Tomorrow night, 50. Partly cloudy and dry. Sunday and Monday, mid-70s. Sunday, low 70s by Monday. Looking at the long range, 71 Tuesday, 69 Wednesday, and 71 on Thursday. That's your forecast from the KGY Weather Center. I'm meteorologist Kara Foster. Right now, it's 58 degrees.

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4: Partly cloudy overnight with lows around 50. Southwesterly winds around 5 miles per hour. Daytime highs approaching 74. Saturday, cloudy. Mainly clear skies. Saturday night, 50. Partly cloudy and dry. Sunday and Monday, mid-70s. Sunday, low 70s by Monday. Looking at the long range, 71 Tuesday, 69 Wednesday, and 71 on Thursday. That's your forecast from the KGY Weather Center. I'm meteorologist Kara Foster. Currently, it's 57 degrees.

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6: Partly cloudy overnight with lows around 50. Southwesterly winds around 5 miles per hour. Daytime highs approaching 74. Saturday, cloudy. Mainly clear skies. Saturday night, 50. Partly cloudy and dry. Sunday and Monday, mid-70s. Sunday, low 70s by Monday. Looking at the long range, 71 Tuesday, 69 Wednesday, and 71 on Thursday. That's your forecast from the KGY Weather Center. I'm meteorologist Kara Foster. Right now, 55.

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5: Mainly cloudy skies expected overnight with a low of 50. Southwest winds around 5 miles per hour. Mainly cloudy skies expected Saturday. High temperatures reach up to 74. Mainly clear skies Saturday night, 50. Mainly cloudy skies Sunday with daytime highs approaching 75. 73 Monday. That's your forecast from the KGY Weather Center. I'm meteorologist Jennifer Wojcicki. Currently 53.

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7: Mainly cloudy skies expected overnight with a low of 50. Southwest winds around 5 miles per hour. Mainly cloudy skies expected Saturday. High temperatures reach up to 74. Mainly clear skies Saturday night, 50. Mainly cloudy skies Sunday with daytime highs approaching 75. 73 Monday. That's your forecast from the KGY Weather Center. I'm meteorologist Jennifer Wojcicki. Currently, it's 51 degrees.

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6: Mainly cloudy skies expected overnight with a low of 50. Southwest winds around 5 miles per hour. Mainly cloudy skies expected Saturday. High temperatures reach up to 74. Mainly clear skies Saturday night, 50. Mainly cloudy skies Sunday with daytime highs approaching 75. 73 Monday. That's your forecast from the KGY Weather Center. I'm meteorologist Jennifer Wojcicki. Currently, it's 50 degrees.

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8: Mainly cloudy skies expected overnight with a low of 50. Southwest winds around 5 miles per hour. Mainly cloudy skies expected Saturday. High temperatures reach up to 74. Mainly clear skies Saturday night, 50. Mainly cloudy skies Sunday with daytime highs approaching 75. 73 Monday. That's your forecast from the KGY Weather Center. I'm meteorologist Jennifer Wojcicki. Currently, it's 50 degrees.

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0: It's intercepted. Did he keep his toes in? Did he keep his toes in? He did. It's intercepted in the end zone. Holy catfish. The third pick of the night. And it's Josh Jones.
1: The Seahawks hit the road to battle the division rival Cardinals from the desert. Join Steve Riebel and Dave Wyman this Sunday. Pregame at 11. 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Right here
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1: 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What's happening in state government, politics, policy, and law.
3: Traditionally, local fire departments focused on structural fires, while wildland crews fought forest fires. But this summer's devastating Spokane fires show that local firefighters need to do both, according to Steve Brooks, executive director of the Washington Fire Chiefs.
4: I think going forward, we're going to see more and more departments have that mixture of at least basic wildfire preparation as a part of their initial academies, their training, because you can't rely on just those who have single-role wildfire responsibilities anymore. It has to be a core mission of firefighters state and really nationally now.
3: Leonard Johnson is chief of the McLean Black Lake Fire Department in West Olympia.
5: There's a very high recognition already amongst a lot of those agencies that fighting wildfire is part of the daily responsibility of fire departments.
3: Johnson said local crews are often closer and get the first crack at a fire.
5: Fast initial attack is what stops fires from spreading.
3: He said speed is key, both with fighting fires and evacuating locals.
5: Staying ahead of incidents is the biggest thing. The Lyons Ferry fire expanded 3 times its size in under 24 hours, and that resulted in evacuations of a couple hundred residences in Whitman County. Those were things we had to do quickly.
3: Brooks and Johnson were interviewed on TVW's Inside Olympia. Watch the entire interview at TVW.org.
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8: Mainly cloudy skies expected today, with daytime highs approaching 74. Westerly winds around 5 miles per hour. Mainly clear skies tonight. Lows level off around 50. High temperatures reach up to 75. Tomorrow, sunshine mixed with clouds at times. A blend of clouds and sun and dry Monday and Tuesday, with highs in the low 70s. That's your forecast from the KGY Weather Center. I'm meteorologist Shelley Lynn Blade. Right now, it's 49 degrees.

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1: Let's take you all the way back, if we can even remember this far back, to once upon a time when they had something called periodicals.
0: Yeah.
1: Sometimes known as magazines. These were printed materials that were sent to your home of whatever interest you held.
0: I know.
1: And you could leaf through them and read more about your favorite interest and see
0: my
1: the pictures.
0: My kids used to have to sell them for part of their drives at school.
1: Yeah. So, I mean, I remember having a few magazine subscriptions along the way, and including a mystery one that was gifted to me.
0: You don't know who gave it to you, or was a different magazine that showed up every month?
1: Still don't know to this day. I was 12, 13 and learning golf, taking golf lessons, and someone sent me a golf magazine subscription. And I thought it was my mom and dad. I was like, oh, wow, thanks for, did you start sending? No, wasn't us. Never found out who it was.
0: That's so interesting.
1: I think for a couple of years I got it and I was like, all right, here we go.
0: It was, and that was the very first one you ever had?
1: Yeah.
0: Was the golf magazine?

0: Vogue or Glamour, but for like high school kids.
1: Yeah.
0: And then, of course, I got Glamour and Elle and all those when I got, you know, a little bit older. But did you ever, were you ever a magazine subscription person?
1: I read tons of the Mad magazines. I never had a subscription, though. I just go buy them. I think they were, you know, like 75 cents or, you know, it was cheap. So you could do that once upon a time.
0: So you got the golf one, and then that was the only one you really ever had?
1: Well, then I think Rolling Stone at some point I just had when I was in radio, so early on. So maybe got that one. And
0: okay.
1: Not too many others after that, though.
0: So do you guys remember your very first magazine subscription? And I know that you can do a lot of them online now, so even if your first one was online, what was it?
1: 888-922-7234.
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0: 95.3 KGY. Good Saturday morning. You're with Ashley and Brad.
1: Yeah, I know. I get the label often, and I don't really mind. I don't care, frankly, is when I talk about the good old days because, yeah.
0: Okay, boomer.
1: Yeah, I don't care. I'm not even a boomer, but that's fine because I lament and long for the days of good television. Now, it's not to say that there aren't shows that people, you've got to watch this show. And I'm like, okay, great.
0: Because they are good. There are still some good shows out there.
1: I'm sure there are. But the point is, there's too many of them. And there's too many choices, which is why you don't have a unified collection or conversation about any of them. You don't have water cooler discussion because nobody's watching the same shows. It's all time shifted. There's too many choices. But when you had the same shows on the same time, you come back the next day and go, could you believe that Dallas episode? Who shot JR? I don't know. The whole nation was captured by this. So.
0: Right. But there still are. And I mean, this list definitely runs the gamut from some of the older shows to even some newer things. They said, which TV shows or series is just so great the whole season. You're like, that was just, it was well written. There weren't really any duds in there.
1: I have an idea of one of them for sure.
0: Okay, tell me which one you think might be on this list and I'll read you.
1: It celebrated its first episode on this date in history in 1972, MASH.
0: Mm-hmm.
1: So well written. How many shows can you name that major characters came and left several times throughout the series and it was still just as good?
0: Yeah, no, that's definitely what they were saying. It's well written. Yeah. It captivates you, or it could be funny, it could be sad, whatever. But they said that was definitely one on the list. Ted Lasso, The West Wing, Fleabag, Slow Horses is on the list. That Creek show that I can't say the name of.
1: Right. Yeah.
0: Dairy Girls, Breaking Bad, Judging Amy. I used to love that show.
1: Okay.
0: Ghosts, another phenomenal show. Boston Legal and the Marvelous Mrs. Maisel. So are there some on there that you're like, I absolutely agree with these?
1: Again, of all the ones you just listed, I've seen maybe two.
0: Wow.
1: Yeah. And all the ones where people's like, you've got to see Breaking Bad. I've never seen a second of Breaking Bad.
0: I haven't seen that. And same thing with Better Call Saul. That was like their spinoff. Yeah, I heard that was also a phenomenal thing.
1: I don't discount that it was, but I'm just like, I don't know. Don't have.
0: Okay, you got to watch Ted Lasso, though. You really do. And Ghosts. Yeah. Really, really good. So, do you guys agree with the MASH show being on this list? And what other shows or TV series would you guys add?
1: 888-922-7234.
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5: NBC News Radio, I'm Lisa Taylor. Crowds have been gathering outside the Kennedy Center to protest President Trump's recent threats to demolish the institution. The Hands Around the Kennedy Center rally was held Friday, calling for Trump to be removed as chairman of the center. Trump has threatened the Kennedy Center could be torn down if his name isn't allowed to be displayed on it. On Thursday, a judge ordered the center must give at least 30 days' notice before any major renovations or demolition. President Trump has signed a bill allowing him to place more sanctions on Russia. More from Jim Forbes.
6: The measure, called the Lindsey O. Graham Sanctioning Russia and Iran Act of 2026, was signed into law on Friday. It targets Russia's economy over its continued war with Ukraine and even expands sanctions on Iran. Under the bill, President Trump can impose tariffs on countries that are within the top five of those that purchase Russian oil, a group which includes China and India.
5: Lisa Taylor, NBC News Radio.
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15: Mainly cloudy skies expected today, with daytime highs approaching 74. Westerly winds around 5 miles per hour. Mainly clear skies tonight. Lows level off around 50. High temperatures reach up to 75. Tomorrow, sunshine mixed with clouds at times. A blend of clouds and sun and dry Monday and Tuesday, with highs in the low 70s. That's your forecast from the KGY Weather Center. I'm meteorologist Shelley Lynn Blade. Right now, it's 49 degrees.

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1: Good morning. It is 6:42.
0: Well, it's the tale of two situations, both taking place in the car, because I've said if you're at a stoplight and your turns green and it's like, okay, person in front, one Mississippi, two Mississippi, you get on the horn and usually they're like, oh, sorry. And then off they go.
1: Right.
0: The difference being if you're in the car and you're in a parking spot, mm-hmm. and somebody's behind you and they give you a, are you more apt to pull out quicker or just go, excuse me, I'm right. doing something here. Whatever.
1: Well, and
0: it may
1: that's
0: be.
1: The thing. We're getting ready to start get a little bit into that holiday season, the shopping season, and things get busier and you know, the weekends and you're going around with your kids. You don't have much time to do errands. And so you kind of want to be in and out of the spots. You see someone going towards their spot. They've loaded their car. You've got your blinker on and they're just sitting there. Hmm. That you and I have talked before that you and I are very aware of. Let's get in and, you know, get you want to adjust your temperature. I get you want to check your messages or put in your GPS where you're going next or whatever. But if it's a busy parking lot, you can kind of pull out of the spot, let someone else have it, and then go do your stuff elsewhere. So there was a woman who was on TikTok the other day, and she posted, she had gone to one of those big box stores. Somebody was waiting for her to leave, and she goes, I was getting ready to leave. She goes, and then I got honked at. She goes, so now I'm just going to sit here.
0: Yeah.
1: And
0: yeah.
1: The internet was kind of divided. Half the people were like, you go, girl, you sit there. You don't back out when somebody, and other people are like, they were trying to let you know, hey, come on, I'm ready if you can please back out. So, I mean, if I ever get honked at, I'm going to get out. I'm going to go. I've never been that person to be like, well, now we're both waiting. How about you?
0: Normally, almost always getting in the car means I'm out of that spot in seconds. I don't sit and linger. I don't look in the mirror. I don't check my phone. If I'm getting in the car, I'm usually gone. So there's that. But there is, I can't deny, there's a small part of me that's like, okay, we're going to be that person. Huh? You're that impatient where you got to give me something on the, then I'm like, maybe I will delay just a second
1: really?
0: Or two.
1: No, not me. I'm just like, okay, fine. You obviously need the spot. You know, I get
0: they
1: it.
0: They don't need it that bad. I mean, come on.
1: But if you're sitting there for a couple, like you said, you get in and get out. But if you're sitting there for, let's say you put the next address in your GPS and it's taking a little bit longer. Are you, I'm not offended. I'm like, okay, I'll get out of the spot. What do you guys think? Because the internet was like 50-50 divided on this.
0: Interesting. 888-922-7234.
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Well, when it comes to your birthday, do you sign up for all those freebies, all the rewards that you get? And what do you think about that embarrassing birthday song that the employees have to sing to you? 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
1: Right now, it's 7:14. Good morning.
0: In terms of birthdays, there's one coming up. Yours in November will be here before we know it.
1: Except it's in October, but that's okay.
0: Well, yeah, it's close enough.
1: Mine according to you, it's in November.
0: Yeah, has been for many years now. Mine's in June, but I definitely should have gotten my friend Paul on the phone for this break. It's way too early for him, but Paul is one of those fellas who, when it's on his birthday, he will go to as many places as he can physically drive in one day to get all of the free things.
1: Good for him.
0: On his birthday. And if there's a free coffee, a free donut, a free whatever, he'll drive to every single one of them. And I'm just like, wow, I don't have that kind of gas money or patience to do all that.
1: Well, you got
0: to
1: plan it out. You know, because first of all, he's probably like me where you sign up for all the different rewards. And some of the places, like starting October 1st, I'll have the whole month. Some places, it's just the week of your birthday. Yeah. And then other places, it's just the day of your birthday. Yeah. Mm-hmm. Although I got to say, you know, I do love all the freebies. And I will, as I start getting my emails, I'm like, oh, yeah, I get a freebie on that one. Oh, yeah, I get a free this and that.
0: Yeah.
1: However, when it comes to the sitting down meal thing, if I go out with a group of friends, I will specifically request, please don't come to the table and sing. I don't need to be sung to. No, because I don't need the entire restaurant to turn around and sing a song.
0: What kind of fun is that?
1: So, I know.
0: Sally stick in the mud?
1: Don't need that. I wear a tiara, and that's good enough for me.
0: Oh, so it's not drawing attention to yourself, but you just

0: dance and I was like, yeah, I'm into it. Come on. Yeah, that's the way to do it.
1: So how about you guys? When it's time for your birthday, are you collecting all the freebies, all the things you can get? Do you sign up for all the rewards? And when it comes to, you know, everyone having to sing happy birthday to you, what do you think about that?
0: Yes, you should let them sing happy birthday. Oh, look at this. There's the crowd. There's the reaction to what you have to say. You can let us know at 888-922-7234.
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0: 95.3 KGY. You're with Ashley and Brad in the morning. When it comes time to load the dishwasher, who is doing it in your house? Who is the Tetris master that's able to whisper to the dishwasher to fit in everything in one load?
1: That would be me.
0: That would be me in my house.
1: It would be me in my house.
0: I can definitely get everything squeezed in. And my wife will even say that. She's like, you're the Tetris master. You figure it out.
1: Will you unload and reload it if stuff's in there, but stuff is still in the sink? You're like, they did not try this hard enough.
0: 100%. Yes. Because I'm like, who put the plate in sideways? It doesn't go this way. You got to make it fit into the slots there. Come on. Now,
1: do you think people do that on purpose? Because they're like, well, Dad'll fix it. I'm just going to throw it in here.
0: I don't know. I've given up on trying to second guess why or the motivation. I just go, I will take care of it and I will fix it. So
1: Right. Now, what about the refrigerator?
0: Oh, I hate our refrigerator. Again, giant first world problems. But I can't stand the one we have. It's just
1: Is it not enough storage?
0: The shelves are perpetually crammed and you can't see anything behind the first 6 inches. So
1: that's every refrigerator.
0: I understand, but it's the one in the garage works a lot better for some reason. Mm. I don't know what it is. The one in the kitchen now has the French doors, and the one in the garage has the side by side. So I'm like, maybe we go back to the old side by side.
1: Do they even make that kind
0: anymore? I don't know, but it's just it seems it's better.
1: Mine's the French door on top, and on the bottom, it's got the two slide-out freezer drawers. But I definitely love, like, I have it all arranged so where stuff is on one side and the bottles are facing, you know, so I know where stuff is. And so I'm definitely, same thing when we come back from the grocery store. You know, my daughter will just throw stuff in there. I'm like, you can't just willy-nilly that all in there. You're not going to find anything. So I'm the same with the dishwasher as I am with the refrigerator. But when it comes to loading and unloading and putting all that stuff, how are you guys? Is there somebody who loads in your house and unloads the groceries so that things look nice? Or you just throw stuff in there and wash it because it doesn't really matter?
0: Who's the Tetris master? 888-922-7234.
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5: NBC News Radio, I'm Lisa Taylor. Forecasters say heavy rain is likely across much of the U.S. as summer winds down. A flood threat is in effect for the weekend from the plains to the East Coast. Thunderstorms are expected from Minneapolis to Grand Rapids. The flood threat will then shift eastward through Tuesday across the Midwest into the Northeast. Carrot Top is reportedly in a Las Vegas hospital after an attempted suicide. Jim Forbes has more.
6: TMZ says the Las Vegas comedian, whose real name is Scott Thompson, attempted suicide Friday and was rushed to a local hospital. The report says his Friday night show at the Luxor was canceled as a result. His representative told TMZ that, quote, Mr. Thompson is recovering in the hospital and is receiving the care and support he needs, and that his family and those closest to him, quote, respectfully ask for privacy. The 61-year-old Thompson is known for his prop comedy and has the longest-running show in Las Vegas.
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15: Mainly cloudy skies expected today, with daytime highs approaching 74. Westerly winds around 5 miles per hour. Mainly clear skies tonight. Lows level off around 50. High temperatures reach up to 75. Tomorrow, sunshine mixed with clouds at times. A blend of clouds and sun and dry Monday and Tuesday, with highs in the low 70s. That's your forecast from the KGY Weather Center. I'm meteorologist Shelley Lynn Blade. Right now, it's 49 degrees.

Well, there are some hot destination lists out there if you have wanderlust and love to travel, but there's also some not hot destinations. What does that mean? And would you want to go to a not hot spot? Next.

0: Olympia's greatest hits, 95.3 KGY. Right now, it's 7:39. Good morning.
1: When it comes to travel, there are certain places around the globe that certainly get more visitors than others. In fact, so much so that the locals are even just like, all right, stop coming. We don't want you to come anymore. They're upset. For all the trade and tourism dollars that show up, because
0: they're actually charging people sometimes to go into certain squares at certain times of the day.
1: Yeah. And who can blame them? Look, because I've seen the general unwashed public. They tend to just create a mess, and they're not very respectful of some things. And not all the time, but some.
0: Yeah. And well, a lot of times other people's cultures and things that they hold sacred, and you know, people go to other places, they're like, bah, whatever, just the litter and you know, all kinds of terrible things.
1: So that's the hot list places, but what about the not hot list places?
0: Well, and that's the thing. There's a lot of places under the radar. Places that are just as good. Oftentimes would be less expensive, obviously, because if you're going to a place that's going to upcharge you for going to the square at certain times a day, or you know, they're going to price surge because they can. But for those under the radar places, and I've got a girlfriend who is a travel agent and running some of these by her. She's like, oh, these are fantastic. However, what happens then when these not so hot spots, the word gets out and then people start going there. Then of course, you know, there's the infrastructure strain that happens to all these other places. But according to this, for the end of this year and next year, there's some great places like Whitehorse, Canada, and Pico Trail, Sri Lanka, and places in Sweden are making the list. Places in Greece, no place in America. Bunch of different national reserves, the kind of the lesser known national reserves in Kenya. So when you hear of these not so hot lists, is that something, even though maybe you're thinking, oh, let's go to a resort with a pool for the kids, are you thinking, no, let's not, because that's going to be packed and busy. Let's go to one of these kind of places.
1: I mean, it's not my first thought to go to the not hot places, but I would definitely try and go to the more travel places during the not hot season.
0: The
1: less
0: on their
1: travel
0: off season.
1: I always try and do that whenever possible. And that usually works fine because you're like, oh, it's not crowded at all. It's great.
0: So when it comes to you guys for travel, are you looking at not hot destinations? That, you know, just the place that it maybe not a lot of people know about yet anyway? Because I definitely, from traveling now on, every time I talk to my girlfriend, I'm going to be like, what are the not so busy places?
1: Yeah. What's the number to call if they've been there?
2: Call 888-922-7234.
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1: It's 8:12. Good morning.
0: I'm not one of those to easily fall prey or susceptible to, I don't know, a bunch of things. I'm often cynical and quizzical about many things in life and will investigate upon investigation. This is another one of those. Anytime there's one of these, if you were born on this day or in this month, you like this. And I'm like, that cannot and is not universally true.
1: No, not universally. For sure. For sure.
0: But, okay, you're like, okay, some people in that Venn diagram may like those things. And so people then go, it must be true. And I'm like, okay, no,
1: okay,
0: it's not.
1: Well, tell me about this, because I think this one definitely nails you for sure. But they said you're the best class, like in school. Based on your birth month. So they said January babies are good at chemistry. My sister is a January baby, and she is actually really smart in that kind of stuff. February borns are good in the environmental sciences. March, dance. April, band. May, sociology. Mr. Gemini, media studies. July is drama. August is speech. September, English. October, which is me, photography. November, a second language. And December, they say, you're best in world history.
0: So I didn't have, yes, I probably had media classes, but I did not particularly care for those necessarily.
1: Like, were you on the yearbook staff, or did you do like the student announcements on the microphone?
0: Yeah, I did, but still, that was not a class I took, because purely collegially, academically speaking, one of my favorite classes was anatomy and physiology, where I particularly excelled and loved that class for some reason. I don't know why.
1: Okay.
0: But
1: so does this hold true to you? This is out of Parade magazine, and that's what they say. They've kind of found a general thing that says these months and these subjects seem to kind of correlate.
0: And yours was what again?
1: Photography.
0: And so, are you a photographer?
1: I take a lot of pictures on my phone.
0: Well, see.
1: But no, I never took a photography class. Like you, and very interestingly, mine was dissection and biology. So I don't know. I don't know.
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0: Olympia's greatest hits, 95.3 KGY. One of us believed that if you put glue in your belly button, it would keep it from unraveling and having you fly around the room.
1: I was like 3 or 4. My sister told me that, so I believed her.
0: One of us, if you can guess who, believed that. I think there was a game, well, I've already told you, there was a game called Block Hit. It was like the original Jenga, where you had to stack all these different shaped blocks. And if it fell, you would be, and I even had a picture of the kid becoming a blockhead on the box.
1: Oh, and you thought you were going to turn into
0: and
1: a blockhead.
0: And my sister was like, yeah, your head's going to turn into a block. I was like, no, I don't want
1: to. So, see, don't make fun of my glue in the belly button, then.
0: Well, at least but I had, you know, a picture to go with mine to go, okay, here's proof. I guess it is possible.
1: But that's the funny thing is our imaginations when we're little, you know, you get one little thing and you think, oh, that's got to be real. That's got to be how that is. This little boy said he thought the sole qualification for becoming a librarian was to read every book in the library.
0: Cool.
1: And he said, when I went to the huge downtown library, he said, I was just astonished by and so impressed by the librarians because I thought they've read all this material.
0: Wow.
1: Like, and memorized it.
0: Yeah.
1: This little girl said she was convinced that all the music on the radio was always played live. And so when there was ever, you know, dead air happens every once in a while, a commercial doesn't get triggered or whatever it is. She said she thought that the band was taking too long or they had to change their instruments.
0: Okay. Wow. Okay.
1: It's like a live concert all the time.
0: Wow.
1: This little boy said, I thought all my school teachers lived together like in a, like a giant frat house of some kind. That's where they all had to live. And then this boy said, my parents would often say to each other, what are we going to do in the meantime? He didn't know that meaning. He didn't understand it. So he thought that his parents were trying to plot ways to be mean to him at an unspecified time in the future.
0: Instead of the nice time, there's the mean time.
1: What are my parents going to do to me in the meantime?
0: I also have to add this one. It was diabolical, but there was a public pool in Coral Gables, the Venetian pool, big giant pool with, you know, waterfalls and everything we used to go enjoy. And in the kids' area, it was the shallow end, and they wanted to keep kids in that area. So on the bottom of the pool, they painted a black shark with sharp teeth.
1: That would scare me as
0: a
1: kid.
0: And so they said, don't go past the shark because he'll get you.
1: Oh, no.
0: So we all lived in fear of this shark who's going to attack us at any moment. But guess what? It worked.
1: It's sad and kind of brilliant at the same time.
0: We all stayed in that shallow end, didn't go anywhere past it.
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1: Right now, it's 8:27. 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
3: NBC News Radio, I'm Lisa Taylor. President Trump is making good on his White House ban of several major news outlets. MS Now said its journalists have been denied access to the White House grounds Saturday. The move comes a day after Trump said he's barring CNN, MS Now, and Politico due to what he called their constant reporting of fiction and lies about him. In a statement posted on X this morning, MS Now said the White House belongs to the American people and the decisions made inside are funded by our tax dollars. President Trump has signed a bill allowing him to place more sanctions on Russia. More from Jim Forbes.
4: The Lindsey O. Graham Sanctioning Russia and Iran Act of 2026 was signed into law on Friday. It targets Russia's economy over its continued war with Ukraine and even expands sanctions on Iran. Under the bill, President Trump can impose tariffs on countries that are within the top five of those that purchase Russian oil. I'm Jim Forbes.
3: Lisa Taylor, NBC News Radio.
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16: Mainly cloudy skies expected today, with daytime highs approaching 74. Westerly winds around 5 miles per hour. Mainly clear skies tonight. Lows level off around 50. High temperatures reach up to 75. Tomorrow, sunshine mixed with clouds at times. A blend of clouds and sun and dry Monday and Tuesday, with highs in the low 70s. That's your forecast from the KGY Weather Center. I'm meteorologist Shelley Lynn Blade. Right now, 51.

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1: Well, we're talking to you specifically, little town in New Mexico known as Truth or Consequences, because you were named after a radio game show. In fact, when the TV show rebooted, they did some kind of stunt out in Truth or Consequences, New Mexico, where somebody had to live in a, I don't know, it was like a model home or something. They did all these outlandish stunts and everything. And I thought, that can't be a real name. That's the name of this game show. That can't be a real name. Well, it is, of course. So there's any number of cities that have really odd names out there.
0: Right, right. And then we've heard of, you know, some of the fun ones, like, you know, the like the ones that correlate with some of the holidays, specifically with Valentine's Day and Christmas and stuff like that. But and it's not just here in America. The vroomvroomvroom.com did a list of the world's cities with the funniest name because, of course, there's, you know, No Name Colorado, people have heard of that, and Peculiar Missouri. But there's Ugly England, which they said is interesting because it's actually a very beautiful place.
1: Okay.
0: My Large Intestine, Texas, which is kind of a tongue-in-cheek town. It really was founded. There's not that many people that live there, but it actually is a city. Yeah. Upper Thong, England.
1: All right.
0: There's a place called Kill, Ireland. And in Latvia, there's a city called Ogre.
1: Well, there's also Boring, Oregon, which is, no joke, sister city to Dull, Scotland.
0: Yeah.
1: So
0: there's Batman, Turkey.
1: By the way, it's now Turkey.
0: That's right. That's true.
1: They've changed it to Turkey. So
0: there's Eek, Alaska.
1: Mm-hmm.
0: In Ontario, there's Punky Doodles Corners.
1: Okay.
0: And finally, nowhere else, Tasmania, Australia.
1: Wow.
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1: Right now, it's 9:12. Good morning.
2: Chances are, if you've lived long enough, you will have a nickname given to you by those around you. It could be your family, it could be your friends, it could be your coworkers. I don't think, well, that's not true. I was given a nickname at one of my radio jobs. Because,
0: okay, what'd they call you?
2: Well, because I was working with famed disc jockey Colonel St. James, who's in the Texas Radio Hall of Fame. He just passed away a couple of years ago. But he had come to South Florida, and he was somewhat of a thing in Texas, but nobody kind of really knew him in Florida yet. So he had the classic rock army, since that went with his moniker of Colonel St. James. And so I was teamed with him and another fella who had already had the name Captain Dave. So
0: before they even met?
2: Yes.
0: Okay.
2: Captain Dave Caprita was working on another station. And so they kind of brought us all together for this one morning show. And it was the classic rock army morning show. And they're like, well, you got a colonel. You got a captain.
0: Right. Who are you going to be?
2: What are you going to be? And so
0: first mate?
2: I fittingly was Corporal Brad, they gave me. So everybody had a rank on that show. And and when we made appearances, we were somewhat funny now, but we were all dressed in our fatigues.
0: All right.
2: Classic Rock Army, you see. And so that's the only work nickname that I've had, per se, with
0: and
2: radio.
0: And that makes it kind of fun in a lot of ways, especially if everyone's in on it. You know, I was working at a radio job. In fact, my very first radio job, and this was back in the day when the station vans, when we would go go on remotes, had a thing called a mast, which is a massive antenna that you'd have to hoist up from the back of the thing.
2: Yeah.
0: And those things are built to, they're strong. They're built to withstand, you know, rain and all kinds of storms, because that's how you get your satellite feed. And on the way home from something, I was like, oh, I'm so hungry. I'm going to run through a drive-thru. And I forgot the height of the mast. Even though it was pulled down, I was going through a Burger King drive-thru. And all of a sudden, I heard, and it totally bent the mast. So I know. So they called me Crash for a little while at the station. But there are some, and it stuck for a while. I was like, okay, let's stop with the crash already. There's another guy at this place. His name is Will, but they said he's super lazy. And so everyone at his work calls him Won't. There's another guy. They said there's a colleague who leaves work at 5:01 every day.
2: Okay.
0: That's just, bam, boom, 5 o'clock, boom, he's out the door.
2: Yeah.
0: So they nicknamed him Levi.
2: Okay.
0: For Levi's, because the 501s.
2: Sure. Got it.
0: And this guy, normally I wouldn't find this funny, but he's in on it, so everything, it's all cool with that.
2: Yeah.
0: His name is Keith, K-E-I-T-H,
2: sure.
0: But he's missing an I, so they call him Kef at work. So I guess it's okay, because he's okay with it. But
2: that's funny.
0: So have you guys earned a work nickname? And what is your work nickname, and how'd you get it?
2: Yeah, let us know your work nickname, 888-922-7234.
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0: 95.3 KGY. Good Saturday morning. You're with Ashley and Brad.
1: Well, there is your public persona. There is your private persona. And sometimes nary the twain meet ever. So you try to be authentic, right? You try to be the same person in public as you are in private. And, you know, some people succeed at this more than others. There are, of course, other things in your life that you keep even closer to your vest.
0: Yeah, bigger secrets.
1: Like the big secrets of your life that you're like, yeah, I don't think anyone in the world should or will know these things. Now, I can say without equivocation, I have told the darkest of dark secrets about myself to a group of guys related to my church who, you know, they know me as well as anybody else can know.
0: Right.
1: And I think that that is a very healthy thing to do. Because
0: a lot of them
1: share the same thing and we're like, yeah, okay. We're not.
0: And that's the thing. You let that stigma go when you share the secret a little bit. Yeah. A lot of people, it's very hard for them to share secrets.
1: Sure.
0: Because you're afraid you're going to get judged or different things like that.
1: Right.
0: But they said when you hold in secrets, it can be very devastating for your immune system.
1: Yeah.
0: It can really alter you. So they said, you don't necessarily just want to go in with somebody you've just met and been like, and then this and then that. Although they did say, believe it or not, telling secrets to, you know, friends or even a virtual stranger can help alleviate that burden. So do you think you could tell or share with someone you don't know very well something deep like that?
1: Well, I think this is largely the anonymous programs work on, is that they're exactly that. You don't know anything except their first name, last initial, and they go on there and share their entire lives with strangers.
0: And you would hope nobody else would share that, but, you know, I don't know. I don't really keep a lot of, I can't really even think of something where I'm like, oh, I hope nobody ever finds that out, because all my girlfriends know pretty much everything.
1: Right.
0: You know, 90% of the listeners know everything.
1: Right.
0: There's not much I'm hiding.
1: All right.
0: But when it comes to telling secrets, when was the last time you guys told a secret? Or if you want to get something off your chest, you're like, you know what? I do want to tell somebody this. You can tell us too. 888-922-7234.
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0: Good morning. 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
4: NBC News Radio, I'm Lisa Carton. President Trump is making good on his White House ban of three major news outlets. More from Lisa Taylor.
5: MS Now said its journalists have been denied access to the White House grounds on Saturday. The move comes a day after Trump said he's barring CNN, MS Now, and Politico due to what he called their constant reporting of fiction and lies about him. In a statement posted on X this morning, MS Now said the White House belongs to the American people and the decisions made inside are funded by our tax dollars.
4: The news outlet vowed to take all necessary steps to defend its right under the First Amendment, which guarantees freedom of the press. The U.S. will be placing more sanctions on Russia over its war with Ukraine. On Friday, President Trump signed a bill called the Lindsey Graham Sanctioning Russia and Iran Act of 2026. The bill targets Russia's economy over its continued military aggression in Ukraine and will expand sanctions in Iran. Lisa Carton, NBC News Radio.
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16: Sunshine mixed with clouds at times today, with daytime highs approaching 74. Winds out of the northwest around 5 miles per hour. Mainly clear skies tonight. Lows dip down to about 50. Highs level off around 75. Tomorrow, sunshine mixed with clouds at times. Partly cloudy Monday with the high of 73. 71 Tuesday. That's your forecast from the KGY Weather Center. I'm meteorologist Shelley Lynn Blade. Currently 52.

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1: Good morning, it's 9:39.
0: Well, we have amassed quite the little community here on this program, the Ashley Brad Show, because you, the listeners, are that community. And you get in touch with us almost every day. I dare say every day. Through the phone number, which is 888-922-7234. It's there for your comments, your thoughts, everything we ask you. We'd love to hear from you. You share your lives with us on that phone number. Texts, you send images, you give us voicemails.
1: And great advice, too.
0: And great advice. How would I make the best wild boar pork belly in the oven? I wonder, from Grant.
1: If you need a stew recipe, I was just going to say there could be a couple of people.
0: Because one of our listeners field dressed a wild boar that he took care of and, had himself a delicious meal out of it. So,
1: well, it made me start to think, this is exactly what this community is all about. Someone's got something going on. Someone else will chime in and let them know, I tried this. So we want to get some, some best tips. From all kinds of stuff, like what's your best tip for packing and moving? Because we've all had to pack and move. What's your best tip for keeping your car running longer? I had a mechanic once that told me, as long as you change your oil, that's the lifeblood of your car. Yeah. That'll be one of the best things you can do.
0: That's up there.
1: Best tip for planning a surprise party. Like, how do you keep things secret? Best tip for making a pot of chili. We've got football seasons upon us. What's your secret ingredient? We thought we would just launch it out there and have you guys give us your best life tips. So something serious or something fun.
0: It's the reverse, because every Thanksgiving we call the Butterball Turkey Line for their advice. So we're just soliciting any advice from our listeners to call our number.
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6: Sunshine mixed with clouds at times today, with daytime highs approaching 74. Winds out of the northwest around 5 miles per hour. Lows level off around 50 tonight, mainly clear. Daytime highs approaching 75 tomorrow. Sunshine mixed with clouds at times. Sunshine mixed with clouds at times Monday, with daytime highs approaching 73. 71 Tuesday. That's your forecast from the KGY Weather Center. I'm meteorologist Paul Trombley. Currently, it's 55 degrees.

Olympia's KGY, there's bread. Olympia's Poet Laureate Ocean is hosting a very unique evening of poetry where the audience will shape the reading. Crowdsourced poetry. This is open to everybody. All ages are welcome. You don't need to have any writing experience. Just pick a poem you love and bring it with you. 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
14: Hi there, it's Anna Winter in for Ruby. It is the last weekend of summer. Yeah, the first official day of fall is coming up this Tuesday, September 22nd on the equinox. But that means we can still enjoy a couple of days of summer. At least that's what I'm going with. I hope you're enjoying your day so far. Stick around. John Lennon next.

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7: Sunshine mixed with clouds at times today, with daytime highs approaching 74. Winds out of the northwest, around 5 miles per hour. Lows level off around 50 tonight, mainly clear. Daytime highs approaching 75 tomorrow. Sunshine mixed with clouds at times. Sunshine mixed with clouds at times Monday, with daytime highs approaching 73. 71 Tuesday. That's your forecast from the KGY Weather Center. I'm meteorologist Paul Trombley. Right now, 56.

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It can be fun to check out the backstory of a song like Let It Ride by Bachman Turner Overdrive. Apparently that song, as the story goes, was inspired by a traffic incident in which Randy Bachman and bandmate Fred Turner were cut off by a trucker who then told them to let it ride.

0: It's intercepted. Did he keep his toes in? He did. It's intercepted in the end zone. Holy catfish. The third pick of the night. And it's Josh Jones.
1: 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Join Steve Riebel and Dave Wyman this Sunday. 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
6: Well, good morning. 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

Arts and Crafts on KGY. The Eurythmics have received many accolades and awards over the years, but the thing that stands out the most for me is the fact that Sweet Dreams Are Made of This has been preserved for all time in the U.S. Library of Congress. That is so

0: Pop quiz. Who is the only male recording artist to have their first 7 singles land in the top 5 of the Billboard chart? The answer? Grammy Award winner Richard Marx. Little Creek Casino Resort presents An Evening with Richard Marx, Saturday, October 17th. 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

Tim Croce on Olympia's KGY. That is one smart dude. Not only did he graduate with a degree in psychology from Villanova University, he also had a photographic memory. Here's another group of guys that formed their band while they were in college. Here are the Doobie Brothers and What a Fool.

0: 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This is MG Kelly, and again this week I'm going to take you on that retro ride back to the
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11: Hello there, Anna Winter in for Ruby Brown this afternoon, enjoying this Saturday with you. I'm getting excited for football tomorrow too. Yeah, the Seahawks will face the Arizona Cardinals, and I am all set. Hopefully you are too. You know, you can hear the game on KGY starting with the pregame show at 11, kickoff at 1:25.

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KGY, King Harvest, Dancing in the Moonlight. Well, I am glad you're here this afternoon. Stick around for a bit. I'm going to play the Spinners for you. Also, Billy Joel and the Eagles and a bunch more.

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6: Mainly sunny this afternoon with a high of 74. North winds around 5 miles per hour. Lows dip down to about 50 tonight. Partly cloudy skies tomorrow. Daytime highs approaching 75. Cloudy skies with a few peaks of sun and dry Monday and Tuesday with highs in the low 70s. A peek at the extended shows 70 Wednesday, 67 Thursday, and 66 on Friday. That's your forecast from the KGY Weather Center. I'm meteorologist Paul Frombly. Right now, 60.

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6: Hey, it's Anna Winter. You know, this is salmon run season. That's what they call the migration of salmon upstream to spawn. Well, it starts in July for some of the species, but you haven't really missed anything. It goes all the way through December. So if you're lucky, you could take a walk and maybe see some of those salmon jumping out of the water. I hear that Brewery Park at Tumwater Falls is a good place to go. And who knows, you might see some migrating salmon.

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0: Pop quiz. 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
9: A partly sunny afternoon with a high in the low 70s. Overnight clear to partly cloudy, upper 40s. Foggy early tomorrow, then partly cloudy and 74. Monday looks mostly cloudy with sun breaks and 72. It's 66 currently in downtown Olympia.

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Fortunately, he had a little mini cassette recorder. He got that down safely while he was driving.

0: Pop quiz. 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
14: Not a bad weekend at all. It'll be clear to partly cloudy tonight and in the upper 40s. Tomorrow begins foggy and then ends partly cloudy. Mid-70s tomorrow, mostly cloudy and low 70s on Monday. It's 70 right now in downtown Olympia.

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0: Pop quiz. 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
6: Mostly clear overnight, so it'll be a bit chilly in the upper 40s. Fog to start the day tomorrow, then partly cloudy. Mid-70s for Sunday. 72 and mostly cloudy on Monday. It's 70 currently in downtown Olympia.

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13: 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Under contest, register to win those tickets.

Freddie Mercury wrote that, he said, as a tribute to his musical heroes, Elvis Presley and Cliff Richard. Said it took him 5 or 10 minutes. It ended up being the first number one in the U.S. for Queen, Crazy Little Thing Called Love.

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